0: this. 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
1: You know, I'll let her pop some there already.

I have become rich through continued reward for skilled labour in the private sector and a genuine lack of interest in expensive things.

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When his time has come, I'm gone, I'm in this peak. But he is not alone, the acolytes are bones, and so

Oh please, we ain't got no peas, because we spent all our money on some OCDs. It's like, oh please, we ain't got no peas, because we spent all our money on some OCDs. We're saying, oh please, we ain't got no peas, because we spent all our money on some OCDs. We got some OJZs, couple ODBs, place them up in perfect order.

0: genius.
1: Oh please, we ain't got no peace, because we spent all our money on some OCDs. It's like, oh please, we ain't got no peace, because we spent all our money on some OCDs. We're saying, oh please, we ain't got no peace, because we spent all our money on some OCDs. We got some OJZs, couple ODBs, place them up in perfect order, cause my OCDs.

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It's like, oh please, we ain't got no peas, because we spent all our money on some old CDs. We're saying, oh please, we ain't got no peas, because we spent all our money on some old CDs. We got some old Jay-Z's, couple old DBs, place them up in perfect order, cause my OC.

0: OCD. 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It's like, oh please, we ain't got no peace, because we spent all that money on some OCDs. It's like, oh please, we ain't got no peace, because we spent all that money on some OCDs. Got some old JZs, couple old DBs, place them up in perfect order, because my OCD won't let me keep it.
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10: Yeah.

0: Yes, I am very dangerous, motherfucker. Very, very, very, very, very dangerous, motherfucking boy.
1: Well, that's bad, isn't it?
2: No, that's good.

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Oh, has the merciless tyrant saved?

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1: That's madness.
0: I was let go on a medical discharge.

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You just got to keep it. You just got to keep it simple, stupid. You just got to keep it. You just got to keep it. Simple, stupid. You just got to keep it. You just got to keep it. Simple, stupid.

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You overcomplicate it.

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1: That was the genius.
2: The other genius. Part of genius. The other part of genius is knowing when to stop.
3: Well, try the other side. Ooh, hum, that's better.
4: Ah, life, it's good. That sunny day is not far off. 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

0: 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No matter how poor we are, you're free.
1: Free, free, free, free, free, free.
0: And no one can make you do anything that is mean or servile or wrong.
2: All right, then.
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1: A mouse mix.
2: Hey, that was great. 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

0: 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And no one can make you do anything that is mean or servile or wrong.
1: No, Father.
2: This is a Mouse Mix.

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I don't give a fuck. I don't give a fuck. Peaceful, I must say. What is no left?

0: The question is, why?
1: It's the most tremendous new musical experience you can have.